made out of human flesh. I'd like some shrunken head earrings. I want a pipe made from the bones of a man's pinky finger.

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0: They want
1: a thing, they want a thing,
0: okay, later.

Mijina yangu, inabakiga hapa, mina wambia mambo.

days running. Nightfall brought only a slight relief from the stifling heat, and by morning the sun scorched the pavement, and the remnants of trash left behind by the sanitation men rotted like succulent overripe fruit, leaving grease marks and swarming flies. He tossed through his graying sheets that covered him. The dampness from the sweat-soaked night made the cloth stick to the back of his knees, irritating the sensitive skin there. The old fabric was lined with blackish flakes of dried flesh, dirt, and hair. After managing a short fitful of semi-sleep, he was painfully awakened by the sound of Trudy from next door screaming at her young and elusive lover, who by rumor beat her regularly. He opened his smarting eyes, slowly at first, focusing on the barred window of the basement flat. The bottom half of the window was blocked by the basement stairs, and from the top half, one could only see as far as the stone curb. Looking through the bars, he could see Trudy's yellow leg and clear plastic sandal. He rested his vision on the familiar tattoo of blue ink, across with rays, which she inflicted one day on her ankle. The couple still yelled at each other, switching from English to Barrican and back to English again. Though he felt concerned for his neighbor, for one day she might end up with a knife through her back, he was used to and almost bored by this daily scenario. It was always happening somewhere, and he learned quickly enough that survival in this climate meant keeping a low profile. His injury or death would be of his own hands, not a wine-blinded accident of location.

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Oh,

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People are large in my group, some have descended from the Celtic Druids and not escaped.

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I do. They come here to find an answer.

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Alice Coltrane. Before that, played a lot of things off a new compilation on portraiture. Some of the tracks I played were by Jay and Ben Bondi. And this one, Lucaland.

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Precisely the moment I got the end all in my hand, a little bell above my head rung off. 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

this one April magazine. 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Hi to Patty in Paris. 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Hope you're all

for tuning in today. Hope you have a great week, everyone. I'll be back next week, Monday and Tuesday. Thanks to Danny, as always, for the show production.

Hello, everybody. Good morning. It is Tuesday, the 26th of May, and you're listening to the NTS Breakfast Show. Great to hear Maria's dulcet tones again this morning on the Early Bird Show, and as ever, if you missed that, you can listen back later on the NTS website.

Hoping everyone's doing really well, wherever it is that you're listening in from, and whatever it is that you are up to on this fine Tuesday morning. Beautiful here in London. Beautiful and sort of terrifyingly hot. But it looks gorgeous.

This one is a song by Hubie. It's called Brainwashing. The one before by Francois Hardy, that's J'ai jeté mon cœur. And kicked off with the Waterboys, a song called Meridian West. Hey, good morning, chat room. Nice to see you all in there. Missed you yesterday. Right, not for very long. I have to tell you, I had a lovely bank holiday Monday. Took myself off for a swim, first of the season. Had a nice cycle. Went to the park, ate a pizza. Oh! Fabulous. But there was a radio show, it was a pre-recorded mix. No talking, so if that's your bag, that's for you to go and listen back to. I'll put a track list up with it a bit later on today. But in the here and now, I'm not really sure what we'll do musically, but at some point in the next hour or so, we will play Ultimate DJ. We'll hear whether Juan has got the juice to make it three in a row and win the mug. Bit later. For now, let's enjoy this. This is Frank LaCresto with Simple Times.

This one is a track called Laugh. It's by Birdie. Came out in the year 2000 on an album called Some Dusty. The rest of the album is good, but this, by far, the standout track.

Bigger morning to TA in the chat room, who says, testing. First time for this 63-year-old Luddite to be in Europe and therefore listening to Flo live. Oh, welcome to Europe, TA. Hope you have a wonderful time, wherever it is that you are. I'm sure the weather is treating you well. Late May, perfect time to be in Europe, I think. And indeed, good morning to everyone else in the chat room. Heliodor, Dominic, Marlon, Mogmiz, Bobby Eggs, all you guys. Lots of people celebrating having had a lovely bank holiday weekend. Very pleased to hear it. I'm as good too. Usually I feel like I don't make the most of them, and I don't. I either fill it with plans I don't truly want to do, or I don't do enough stuff, but pleased to report that this one was... boxed it off perfectly. Previous song by Blossom Dearie. It's a song called Somebody New, and this underneath from the Sprout soundtrack, this Sir film that I still haven't watched, but the soundtrack was recommended to me by a lovely listener. I think the film is from 2005. And then again, if you're interested in surf films, it's called Sprout. Next up, a song by a Swedish group called Licks. It was released in 1984, and it's called Dolly and Teddy.

this is by a band called Little Barry. I remember listening to them a while ago because actually Andrew Weatherall played a Little Barry song on NTS many years ago now. And I listened to them at the time and then sort of forgot about them. But then saw recently they've put out a new album, just came out a few days ago, and that's from it. It's a song called Lugging Hurt, and the album is called Gravity Freeze.

This one is by the wonderful band Fishmans. In case you're unfamiliar, they're a Japanese band active in the 90s, early 2000s. This is a song of theirs called Weather Report, and it's a live recording from Shinjuku Liquid Room. This specific song from 2005.

And I've definitely said this before, but there's a brilliant episode of the NTS In Focus series on Fishmans. You can find that if you just search the band name in the NTS website. In Focus, always a great listen, but there's certain episodes that really stand out to me, and this is definitely one of them. Right, let's get ready for our game. So if you're a new listener to the Tuesday show or you haven't listened for a while, on Tuesdays a game is happening now. It's called Ultimate DJ, and it's where we aim to test the listener's prowess at music supervision. Oh, the game goes like this. In brief, I give you a scenario from a film, or sort of a life scenario, and you imagine the best song to soundtrack that moment. We have two callers who go head-to-head to see which song is going to be more popular with the NTS listenership, deemed the winner for that week. And then a winner stays on format happens, where the winner comes back next week. And if they win 3 weeks in a row, defeating three opponents, they win the coveted Ultimate DJ mug. That's the situation that we find ourselves in today, because lovely Juan has won 2 weeks in a row, and hopefully, although it hasn't been confirmed yet, hopefully we'll be returning today to try and win the mug. Now, I was thinking this morning, I kind of forgot that I was going to have to do this, because of course it feels like a Monday, and I was thinking on the train in, I was thinking, oh, what scenario shall I do? It's hot. I feel like I like to give something a bit more nuanced than just hot today. I feel like some of them have been a bit easy recently. So then I was thinking about sort of being on a boat or something like that. And then I was thinking, how can I make that even more specific? And I landed on this. So imagine, if you will, our protagonist, maybe the protagonist of the film is also you, but the protagonist has spent 2 hours of the film going through trials and tribulations, difficulties. Our protagonist is a master criminal, but with a good heart, a kind of Robin Hood-esque criminal. But the criminality in which the protagonist engages is mega. You know, we're talking like big money, organized crime, drug deals, things like that. But good person, you're rooting for them. The film culminates in this big crime scene. I don't know exactly what happens, but you're not sure whether our protagonist lives or dies. You're like, oh no, what's happened? I hope they got out of there. I hope they got out of that dicey situation. And then hard cut to the final scene of the film. Our protagonist is on a boat, and the boat is speeding through a beautiful ocean. Maybe it's the Mediterranean, maybe it's the Pacific. Picture perfect blue water, sunny skies, not a cloud in sight. Close-up shot of the protagonist. And then it pans to the side, and you see the protagonist's love interest is also there. And you just think, they're going to be okay. They're speeding away with their precious jewels in the back and love in their hearts. The sun is shining, the needle drop happens, a song begins to play as the credits roll. If you think you have the perfect song for this scenario, you can be in with a chance to take on Juan this morning. All you need to do is text your name and the phrase Ultimate DJ, to 077-202-33721. Now you can text, or actually I'd prefer a WhatsApp. I forget to say that every time. The number you need again, 077-202-33721. I just need your name and the phrase Ultimate DJ. We'll kick it off in, let's give everyone 15-20 minutes, because it's a bit, you know, slightly more tricky this morning, maybe.

This one also from the Sprout soundtrack. It's by a band called Him. I had to check if it was the Finnish band, but it's not. I assume it's this other band from America. Wikipedia calls them a dub-influenced post-rock group formed in 1995, so it seems more likely that it's them. Anyway, the song is called Of the Periphery. Into this next one by S.E. Rogie. This is Easy Baby.

Sorry, I got a bit distracted. Again, that one from the 60s sounds of S.E. Rogie Volume 1, Easy Baby, by the wonderful S.E. Rogie. Into this by Moskos and Stone. I think they're an Australian group. It's from 1978, a song called Caught in a Heatwave, appropriate for today.

0: That one is a song called So Beautiful. Came out a couple of months ago now. It's by a musician who makes music under the name White Fence, but his name is Tim Presley. I had a stint in the Fall at one point, Tim Presley. But anyway, that's from an album called Orange, and the song is called So Beautiful. Before that, we heard Jericho. That is by Robert Lester Folsom. And before that, Caught in a Heatwave by Muscus and Stone. All right, let's get on with the game. Let's see what Juan's soundtrack is for celebratory criminality, I guess it would be called.
1: Good morning, Chloe.
0: Good morning, Juan.
1: Hello.
0: Hello. Hang on, let me just try and turn you up a bit. I'm very well. How are you this morning?
1: I'm pretty good cooking. I was paneering some cauliflower. Some crumbs.
0: Sorry, you were whatting some cauliflower?
1: No, like paneering, when you put breadcrumbs on it.
0: Oh, yes,
1: yeah,
0: delicious.
1: Kind of vegetarian fried cauliflower.
0: Oh, yum. And what are you going to serve that with today?
1: We serve it with some kind of yogurt sauce. Spicy yogurt sauce, and then with some herbs on top.
0: Oh!
1: But I'm just prepping now. I mean, it was a long weekend, so the kitchen today was a mess.
0: What have you been up to over the weekend?
1: I did work a little bit in the studio, in the kitchen. I mean, the weather was so nice. Yesterday, I had like this amazing moment. I was listening to Sakya's book part, and it was like so nice. I was just like wandering around, and I got teletransported to another world, and I was like, damn, this was so beautiful.
0: Oh, how fantastic.
1: That was a highlight. That was a total highlight.
0: And
1: that was super nice.
0: Juan, have you read Zakir's book yet?
1: Not yet, but I really want to. I mean, it was just so nice to go through the whole audio, and I was like, teletransported somewhere else. I don't know.
0: Oh, that sounds...
1: It was super nice.
0: That sounds gorgeous. What a lovely weekend.
1: Yeah.
0: I'm glad that you guys, because for listeners who maybe haven't heard you so far, you're in Berlin, so I'm glad that you've also been having such beautiful weather, because it's been just fabulous here in London.
1: Yeah, too much even, you know, like too much. Like, it's like a bit scary.
0: Yeah, it is. I have to try and, when I'm lying in bed and sort of, I don't know if you get this too, but all of my anxieties always kind of crest just before I'm trying to fall asleep. So last night I was wrestling with like climate anxiety and also just being unable to sleep and being very sweaty and stressed out.
1: Oh,
0: and
1: my
0: just,
1: God, no. No, unfortunately, like, I just sleep so fast. Every time, I'm like, boom, back.
0: That's a sign of a peaceful mind, Juan. That's really good.
1: Well, yeah, I mean, I don't know. But maybe I'm just tired and I just drop.
0: Yes, you work harder than me if you're up first thing in the morning, chefing all morning. I know you don't do it all day, but that's a lot.
1: Yeah, but it's such a nice timing, you know? Like, it's just early morning, and then I have all the afternoon free also. So, I don't know. It's like, I love it.
0: Good. Juan, how did you find thinking about today's scenario?
1: I loved it. I thought it was so nice. Like, the boat, the heat, the family, the lover, the friends. We robbed it. We're giving it to the... We are Robin Hood, no? So,
0: yes.
1: Amazing.
0: Fabulous.
1: I just hope that the next person is not gonna play Sail Away by Enya, because I'm not choosing that.
0: No, good,
1: no
0: good.
1: Enya.
0: Good. No Enya, no Enya.
1: My selection, I hope the chat is gonna vibe with it, but I think it's a total hit. It's like Womack and Womack, Drive, First Year.
0: Oh, yes.
1: Sunset, we just got a tuna. Like, everything is just perfect.
0: Oh, Juan, listen, you're champion for a reason. What a selection. I have it on my stick, so we're going to hear it in even better quality than we would generally. Oh, yes, can't wait to listen to this. Okay, Juan.
1: Like, hot.
0: You have a wonderful rest of your day, and maybe I'll give you a call if you win later on, and you will have won the mug, so let's see.
1: Okay, Flo. Well, yeah, thank you so much. It's been a pleasure. It's crazy that time is going so fast.
0: I know, it's disgusting that it's been 3 weeks. I can't believe it.
1: Oh, no, it's kind of sad. Over. Oh.
0: Juan, just in case you don't win, and this is the last time you ever speak to me on the radio, do you want to tell the listeners the cafe that you work in, or have you decided to keep that private?
1: I mean, I didn't go to the race, so...
0: Fuck it then, fuck them.
1: No, but in case I don't talk to you, thank you so much, Flo. It's so nice to listen to you, and thank you for your dedication for music. It's really, really wonderful.
0: Oh, Juan,
1: really,
0: of course.
1: Appreciate it.
0: Oh, I appreciate you. Yeah. Thank you so much. You've been a wonderful caller. Let's get your song on now.
1: Ciao, ciao.
0: Ciao, ciao. Bye, Juan.
1: Bye.

0: Amok.
1: A drive. It's from an album called Transformation to the House of Zacharias. And that one, Juan selection from Master Criminal, Sailing Away into the Sunset. Oh, it's good. It's good. It's good. Let's see what caller number two is going to come up with today. Let's give him a ring. Let's get this bed on. Choo, choo, choo.

0: Hello?
1: You answered.
0: What's up, Flo? Do you hear me?
1: Yeah, I can hear you. Who am I speaking to today?
0: My name is Taji.
1: Hi, Taji. How are you?
0: Pretty good. How are you?
1: Yeah, I'm very well, thank you. Where is it that you're talking to me today from?
0: I'm out of Virginia, but right now I'm in North Carolina. It's working.
1: Wow. Sorry, say that again. You're from Virginia, but where are you this morning?
0: In North Carolina. I'm on the East Coast. It's pretty sweet.
1: Wow, I think you might be our first caller from the US of A.
0: Really?
1: No pressure.
0: What's up?
1: What time is it in North Carolina?
0: 5:21 in the morning.
1: Oh my God, and you're working?
0: Yeah, I typically start work around like between 10 and 12 at night, and I work throughout the morning. I finish up early in the morning.
1: Damn, what is it that you do?
0: I drive trucks. I work for food service, so I stock restaurants with supplies and ingredients.
1: Wow, okay, and you just drive through the night?
0: Yeah.
1: You must listen to a lot of music.
0: I listen to NTF all day, every day.
1: No way, really, even when it gets weird?
0: I try to, you know. But yeah, pretty much like NTS is all I'm rocking out with.
1: Wow, okay, know. I love that, Taji. That's so, it's so cool, like, hearing, especially from international listeners, like, you know, when you do the radio, I'm just alone in a box, and it's very cool to actually be able to picture how it's landing, you know, all across the world. It's cool to me. Taji, have you tried to enter Ultimate DJ before? Have you listened before and thought that you'd be good?
0: I mean, there have been a few times where I'm like, I got something for this, but just with driving, it's hard to communicate, but I sent you a text last week, and I was like, you know what, I'm going to try to get to it first today, and, you know, I'm grateful for the opportunity. Here we go.
1: Yeah, you made it through. Taji, okay, what is your selection for our master criminal sailing away into the sunset?
0: I'm going to go with Jigsaw Falling Into Place by Radiohead.
1: Oh, okay. Wow, listen, I am so not a Radiohead, but I know about two songs by Radiohead, so I don't think I know this song.
0: Jigsaw. Yeah, it just matches the setting, you know what I mean? I can feel it.
1: Okay, wow. And do you watch a lot of films? Are you would you call yourself a cinephile, whatever it is?
0: Yeah, I love movies. I'm like a little... I did some filmmaking on the side. I think that's what I did before I got into trucks, so.
1: Wow.
0: At whatever scale the opportunity presents, but, you know, yeah. So I do a little camera stuff myself, so.
1: Awesome.
0: This is fun.
1: This came naturally to you. Okay. Yeah. Sick. All right, Taji, drive safe. And
0: appreciate it.
1: I'll call you back if you win. I'm going to get your song on now. Thank you so much for calling.
0: Sweet. Thank you. I appreciate the opportunity.
1: Of course. Thank you for calling. Goodbye. Wow. Bye. I always get flustered with Americans. I don't know why.

can see the credits rolling. Wow, very good choices today. Big, big, big thanks to Juan and Taji. And now it's up to you guys for you to select your winner. The poll is open in the chat room. We'll leave it open for, I don't know, a few minutes, and then we'll call the winner and find out who is this week's Ultimate DJ. Chat room are shouting at me for only knowing two Radiohead songs, but they just weren't a band that I listened to. Sorry, you know, how can you listen to all of them when you're a teenager? I only had room for a few, I don't know, deep loves, and Radiohead wasn't one of them. But of course I have heard that song. Sorry, it's just who I am, anyway.

0: boobs gonna look like?
1: Oh my god! That's so nice! Oh my gosh! I never thought that I would be so happy for a mug. Like, I didn't believe. I was telling my mother and some people, like, yeah, I'm in this radio doing this and I'm winning a mug. And she was like, oh, nice, a computer. How nice. I go, no, mom. This is not good, you know?
0: Oh my so goodness, nice. I am thrilled.
1: Yes.
0: Oh, Juan, congratulations. Yes. But you know, the road to success hasn't been easy. You've had some very tough competition, especially today, I thought.
1: Yeah, well, actually, today I was very convinced about it. The song was just really beautiful. I believed on it. It was good. Last week was a flop.
0: I'm so sorry, but you did flop. Yeah, you did.
1: It was not a flop. Like, I misunderstood totally. It was like, what is this? And the chat, the lovely chat. I'm cracking with the chat. Thank you, guys. All these Juan jokes. So good. Making my day, my week, my month, probably.
0: Oh, my goodness. A self-aware winner. And that's all we can ask for. Juan, congratulations.
1: Oh, thank you so much.
0: You've been a wonderful caller. Thank you so much for playing.
1: Thank you, Flo. It's been a pleasure to play.
0: Oh, and I'll get the mug in the post for you this week and you can enjoy. What's your hot drink of choice, Juan? What are you going to drink out the mug?
1: You know what I discovered? I really like to make my own rice tea.
0: Oh,
1: like I like to toast my tea and some of them to pop it.
0: Oh,
1: and yeah, I love rice tea. I just got into it, different rices, and sometimes dry a little bit of some fruits and added some little things to the rice tea. But I love it. I find it so warm and nice. And in winter, you can make it cold also. So now I'm starting to experiment with it.
0: Fabulous. Well, you're going to put the mug to good use. It's going to a great home. I thought you were just going to say, you know, filter coffee or something, but that is...
1: I don't drink coffee.
0: Neither do I. Listen, Juan, you don't sound like you don't seem like you need any coffee.
1: No, an apple and the tea.
0: Oh, Juan, okay. Oh, what a lovely, lovely, lovely thing. Congratulations. And I'll be in touch.
1: You're gonna make me,
0: your laugh is so infectious. And I will be in touch to... get the personal address for your mug.
1: Oh, thank you so much. Oh, thank you, everyone.
0: Juan. Congratulations.
1: Ciao, ciao.
0: Ciao, ciao. Bye. Bye-bye. Bye. Oh, my goodness.

Oh, how great. It's one of those people that you wish you could sort of bottle up and give as a prescription. Lovely, lovely caller. And a huge thanks also to brilliant caller Taji with a great selection. It was close this week. I think something like 40-60%. Oh, but Juan triumphed in the end. The song that we've just heard by the Go-Betweens, that's Streets of Your Town. And this next one, a bit more Ween. This is Sky Cruiser.

This one is a song by a band called Apple Boutique, and the song is called Love Resistance. Before this, Ween, one of the best bands I've never seen live, with Sky Cruiser, and next up we're going to hear something by Erasmo Carlos. This is Vida Antigua as we come into the last 10 minutes or so of today's show.

Again, that one, Vida Antigua by Erasmo Carlos. And next up by Poda del Alma. This is a song called No Hay Nada Nuevo Bajo el Sol. It's from 1974. It's a Nicaraguan song, apparently.

so beautiful, this one. Again, it's by Poda del Alma, and you can listen to it on YouTube. That's where I discovered it. Oh, okay, time for me to sign out and round off. Say thank you so much, Taji. Thank you so much, Juan, to brilliant callers. And, of course, huge thank you to the chat room for voting. I round out every Tuesday show with a dedication from one listener to another. That's no different today. If you would like to submit a dedication, you can email me at worldinflowmotion69@gmail.com. And just before we get to the dedication, I'll give you a PSA that tomorrow on the show, we're going to hear a live session from a wonderful band called Leao. Love them. They're from Aotearoa, New Zealand. And we recorded three tracks live in the studio and had a bit of a chat. So that will go out tomorrow. And I'm going to play sort of music from New Zealand, Pacific Islands, and should be sort of heatwave appropriate, I think. I'm going to put that together tonight. And then on Thursday, show regular. She's not even a guest at this point. My co-host, OK Williams, will be in the studio for a yap and play some songs for us. Okay, today's dedication is coming from Risa, who says, "Hi Flo, I would love to dedicate Suavemente by Elvis Crespo. I want to dedicate it to Jessie, who I work with, and it will be her last day this week. She has brought super sunshine and giggles to work and always makes me laugh. She's a lovely friend who has nothing but positive smiles and golden retriever energy." Oh, how lovely. Well, Jessie, I hope that whatever is in your next portion of your work life brings you much joy and satisfaction, and enjoy this song. Perfect summer banger. Thank you so much, Risa, for sending it in. All right, ciao, Bellas. Enjoy Anu for the next 2 hours, and I'll see you tomorrow. Bye.

Good morning. Good morning. This is Soup to Nuts with me, Anu, here with you for the next 2 hours, coming to you live and direct from a very, very sunny London. We're in the middle of a heat wave here in the big city. And it's feeling quite glorious, even if it is a sign of global warming. I think it's the hottest summer that London has seen in May in a very, very long time. I'm opening up the show with some Miles Davies to celebrate 100 years of him. He was born on the 26th of May, 1926. Legendary. And this track is Maisha, from 1975, taken from his album Ekahata.

Okay, we're going to do a little roll call in a second. So let me know where you're tuned in from in the world, what you're up to, and I'll say hi.

Okay, roll call time. We have Starry Niece locked in from the playground in Taipei. She just had a lamb kofta. Sister Pledge in London. We got Russia in Joburg, South Africa. Plastic Islands making silk bows in Shepherd's Bush. We got Odem Wingy San locked in from Glasgow. Jandy in Atlanta, Georgia, making a movie. God, tell us more. Blue Smoke melting in the London heat. Quacko in Edinburgh. Teaspoons galore in a sweaty office in Dublin. We got Lost Duplo in North Wales. Eclair Fifi, hey Claire. Locked in from sunny Portobello Beach. Sounds beautiful. We got Otis Driftwood listening in Morocco and cleaning the fish pond today. The fish are happy. Wow, okay, I'm gonna take a little pause.

Okay, we got Mafti Navoi Erin in Romania, Celia in Brazil, Grutzfati in Glasgow, and Jeepsy in Glasgow. Sim Jack is starting the day in Maine, New England. Good morning. We got Khaled in Utrecht. Grumble Mouse locked in from Dungarvan, the jewel of the Irish Riviera. Sounds beautiful. Chicken Vicious in Edinburgh. Ellie Type in sunny Perth, painting a mural with her pal Lindsay. Armani Steve in London. Teals in hot piping Italy. Good Cool Surf in the Heatwave from Cologne. And Agazello in Lisbon. Enjoy your pastel de nata. And there's a lot more of you. We've also got Rami and Gia locked in from a very sunny Hounslow, and they might be giving us a call later on.

0: 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This is your DJ Knight, and I'm playing your favorite love songs. If you're in a special mood tonight, and you want to hear your favorite song, give us a call on the request line right now.
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0: This is your DJ at night. What is your request?
2: DJ, I request that we meet tonight.

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It's called You're My DJ by Dean Dean featuring Darshell.

0: We have a call incoming. Hello. Who do we have here?
1: Hi.
0: Hello.
1: Hi, Auntie. Oh, I am Robot Randy. My master is in his room. He asked me to fit in for him.
0: Wait, we got Robot Remy on the phone?
1: Yes, it is Robot Remy.
0: Wow. What do you eat, Robot Remy?
1: Corn. That's the only thing I eat.
0: Corn?
1: Yes.
0: Wow. I didn't know.
1: Actually, don't get it with me.
0: You're such a prankster, aren't you? How you doing, Remy?
1: Good.
0: So this is your... Go on. Can you speak a bit louder into the phone? Because we're struggling to hear you.
2: Hi, right. Auntie Annie.
0: Oh, hi, Gia.
2: Hi.
0: Hi. You're on the radio.
1: Yeah, I know. Hey, can you play a bit of Backstreet Boys?
0: I don't have any Backstreet Boys, sadly, but I know that you're a big fan, aren't you?
1: Yeah.
0: You just discovered them, right?
1: Not just discovered them.
0: When did you discover them then?
1: In April. Yeah, me and my friend Frank really loved them.
0: Oh, do they? Does he? Shout out Frank. Should we give Frank a shout out?
1: Yeah.
0: You know what's really funny right now, Remy, is that like...
1: What?
0: People are listening to you from cafes, at home, in their offices.
1: That is quite funny, actually.
0: Well, Gia, can you tell us what you've been listening to lately?
1: You like Spice Girls.
0: Do you? Who's your favourite Spice Girl, Gia? Is Gia a bit shy?
1: No, she's talking.
0: She needs to talk into the phone. Spice. Sporty Spice.
1: My favourite Backstreet Boy is AJ McLean. I'm not sure.
0: Alright, well, what are you guys up to in the half term? What do you want to share with the listeners? Anything?
1: Oh, so, just in a few minutes, we're going to set off to swimming.
0: Oh, okay.
1: Because it's really hot. And also, on Friday, I have a play date with my friends, and Gia has a play date with her friends. I love to go
0: out with Ali. I actually can't hear you guys, so I'm going to go. But thanks so much.
2: My friend's name Junie.
0: Junie, okay.
2: Yeah.
0: Shout out Junie.
2: Yeah, and I can swim underwater now.
0: Wow, well done, Gia. That's so cool. You're like a mermaid.
1: I'm in stage four.
0: Stage
1: Nearly
0: four.
1: Nearly stage five.
0: Wow.
1: Yes.
0: And you just turned eight last week, didn't you?
1: Yes.
0: Happy birthday.
1: Thank you. Some guy was like, what? When he heard that I was in stage four. He's...
0: Okay, guys, I've got to go now because I have to go back to playing music. But
1: Bye.
0: Should get you on the show again. Is there anything you want to say to the listeners before you go?
3: Stay cool.
1: Everybody, yeah, rock your body, yeah, everybody, rock your body, right, back streets, back, all right, just you.
0: Wow, thanks. You heard it here first, folks, back streets, back. Thanks, Remy, thanks, Gia. Enjoy swimming. Bye.
2: Bye.
0: Bye.
1: It is me, Lammy. Bye.
0: Bye.

Yes, this one is Hal Kali with Strawberry Chips. And chat, I fear we have peaked too soon in the show now. Rami and Gia, really. Yeah, where do we go from here? What could top that?

0: come inside and check low. Relax yourself and let the sugar low flow.
1: Yeah, I got you. Why?
2: Yes, that one was Dua Lipa with Head to Toe, taken from her latest album, Existential Thought.

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If you just tuned in, this is, of course, Soup to Nuts with me, Anu, here on NTS Radio. And I'm playing songs to match the weather. The sun is out and I just want to listen to old school hip hop. This is Outkast, well, Slick Rick featuring Outkast, Street Talkin'.

This one is East End and Yuri, a Japanese hip-hop group from 1995. I recommend checking out their music videos and just the visuals for their albums. They're so cool. This one's called Throw Your Hands.

That last one, I've Got a Fun by Toshihiko Mori. I'm playing now Ahmed Fakrun with Yafari Dik. I played this song the other day and it brought tears to my eyes, as it always does. It's such a beautiful song. I hope you enjoy it.

Okay, I've got like 2 minutes left. So, you know what? I love this song so much. I'm just going to run it again. It's beautiful. Why the hell not? All right. That's it from me. Thank you all so much for tuning in. Biggest shout out to Rami and Gia for calling in. What a treat that was. And I'll be back. Same time, same place, every Tuesday from 11 a.m. to 1 p.m. Soup to Nuts with me, Anu, here on NTS Radio. And make sure you tune in to the special Miles Davis broadcasts that are happening from 4 to, I believe, 10 p.m. I'm going to be locked in. Very excited for that. But yeah, enjoy this being played once again. I could play it all day. All right, see you next week. Enjoy the sunshine. Stay safe. Much love.

We need order. Indeed we do, although I think we also need a little bit of anarchy to go with it. That's just me personally. But the Shy Lights think that we need order, and I'm not going to disagree. Good afternoon. I'm here with you for the next 2 hours. We've got some cool old Italian stuff, loads of brand new things, some more soul music, a birthday tribute to Carl Bean, whose birthday would have been today, and some super brand new things that I bought on Bandcamp this morning. So this next track I'm going to play you is called Grey Glow. It's by Anthony Calanico, and it's just come out on Music for Memory, and I bought it about an hour ago, so this is hot off the press.

In the background is Anthony Kalanico with a track called Grey Glow on an album that has just been released on Music for Memory. I forgot to mention in my opening comments, and by the way, sorry about the noise from the background. It sounded like I was trying to ride a Boeing 747, but it was the fan cooler, that was making the racket behind me. We have a competition on the show today to win a pair of tickets for the Another Thought Daytime Festival at Walthamstow at the beginning of June. Low Life is commandeering one of the venues and playing all day. There's loads of other amazing artists on there. I'll give you a rundown of them in a bit. I'm going to ask a question in about 30 minutes to an hour, and the first answer on the chat room gets the pair of tickets. So if you want to be in with the shout, get on the chat room over the next hour. Right, this next tune is a Boz Scaggs special.

In the background, Stefano Pulga with Uomo di Leri. And Stefano Pulga went on to be a member of Kano, one of the most influential Italo disco acts of the 1980s. I think he actually met his partner in the lift of his apartment block. I could be making that up. Next on the menu, more Italian music. This is by Oscar Prudente. It's called No, No, No.

In the background, that is Un Amicizia Vera by, I think his name's pronounced Chico. It's sort of like an Italo disco-y album that's got kind of cool slow tracks on it as well. Very, very good record, and that's probably the best track on the whole album. Next, we're going to celebrate the birthday of Carl Bean, but because this is NTS, we're not going to play the most obvious track that we can.

fairly obviously that was called Something for Nothing. That was Carl Bean. He made a gospel album before he made Born This Way, and that is a track taken from that rather good gospel album, because Carl Bean was also an activist but also a reverend as well with his own church. Next up is Ty Kareem and George Griffin with Keep On Doing What You're Doing.

In the background, keep on doing what you're doing. Ty Kareem and George Griffin. Don't forget, around 2 o'clock, I'm going to read out a question to win a pair of tickets for the Another Thought Festival happening on the 13th of June in Walthamstow. Mega lineup that obviously includes me, which is why I'm advertising it. But also has got Crazy P, Alex Cassian, Apiendo, Errol Olken, Factory Floor, Felix Dickinson, Egypt Boys, Ivan Smag. Oh my God, there's too many people to mention, to be honest. Rebel Clash, Nick Stevens, Nancy Noyes, Dan and Nadia from Rhythm Connection. I have a show on here. Serotonin, Tia Cousins, Tom Sharkett, Wolf Music, and many, many more. And also kind of club crews that include Felt Sound System, Philly Brook, Low Life, Ransom Note, Small Talk, Stoho House, Test Pressing, The Gun, The Social, Tryouts. That is a pretty good lineup. So I'll be reading out a question at the top of the hour. And then if you want a chance to win those tickets, you need to reply in the NTS chat room. Next tune, let's go play some new music now. This next tune is brand new. Mondo Love and Betrayal, Seppuku.

in the background, Throw It Down by Cameo, and that's especially for anyone who came to see me play on Sunday night in Newcastle at Public House Hi-Fi. Fantastic night. Thank you so much to everyone that came along. Yet another memorable night at Gingerino's. Next tune is by Dizzy K, African Jamboree. This is the Clive From Accounts edit. And after this tune, I'm going to be reading out a question for you to win a pair of tickets for Another Thought, the Walthamstow Festival from June the 13th. So fingers on the buzzers.

In the background is Dizzy K, African Jamboree. This is the Clive from Accounts Edit. And, right, I've got this question now for you. Another Thought is named after a famous song by a legendary artist. Who is the name of the person that the festival is named after? First person to answer in the chat room, and also can you leave your email as well so I can get in touch with you? So who is the festival named after? Another Thought. Let me know. Next tune, Nonna Fab, Low Winter Sun.

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This is Low Life Loves You until 3 p.m. In the background is Powerhouse Gym and the Fitness Centre with a track called Imagine Being Us. And before that, I played Medusa Odyssey with a track called Take It Out. And the next tune I'm going to play is by Lex Athens and is called Too Early for This.

to the end.

In the background, I've Been Waiting by Clive From Accounts, and the previous tune I played you was by Philippa, Kiwi-born, Berlin-based, excellent DJ, with a track called Second Nature, which is taken from a new EP that is also the launch, I think, of her own label, but I'm afraid my memory is not that good that I can remember the name of said label.

In the background, you can hear Jazz Mango with a track called Too Good. And before that, I played, I think it's Another and Eddie with a track called Like It. And also, the results of the competition are in. We have a winner. His or her name is Frington. Congratulations. Two tickets heading your way for the Walthamstow Festival. And of course, Another Thought is inspired by an Arthur Russell song. We have about another 15 minutes to fill.

This is quite a balmy record. I bought this morning. It's by E. DeBoss of the Disco Tracks, and it's called That's That BS. Sort of sounds a little bit like ESG with on steroids. Anyway, that's enough of that. I'm going to play you one or two more tracks, depending on how much time I have. I've got some gigs coming up. Let me have a look in my diary, because I have no memory whatsoever. What are we doing? Oh, yeah, I'm playing at Crafted in Battle on the 5th of June. I'm playing at Another Thought, obviously, because I've been banging on about it for the last 2 hours. Another Thought in Walthamstow on the 13th of June. On the 14th, I'm playing at Moving in Stockport, if you're around for that. And then a couple of weeks later, I'm playing at Lux Fragile in Lisbon on the 4th of June. And then Love International the week after that, and then the Greyhound in Kerry, which sounds an unlikely thing, but if you're listening in Ireland, and come to the Greyhound in Kerry, I'm quite excited about that. And then Houghton in August, and some other things. I'll tell you about those next month. Let's not get ahead of ourselves here. Next up is the Four Tops.

Wow, what a tune. Come on. I wish I'd ended the show with that because it's just so powerful, but I've got 5 minutes left, so I'm going to have to ruin the end of the show by picking completely the wrong song. Anyway, that was Love Music by Four Tops, and my wife has just texted me a reminder to say I'm playing at Lux in Lisbon on the 4th of July, not the 4th of June. I am an actual idiot, so, you know, I can't be relied for any verifiable or accurate information during this 2 hours, okay? If it wasn't for her, I'd probably be walking towards the Isle of Wight looking for a bus or something. But as it happens, I'm in the studio finishing off the show. Right, final tune, Jim Capaldi, Don't Let Them Control You. Let's agree with that.

That's all from me. Thank you for listening for the past 2 hours. Don't forget you can listen to it again if you want to really punish yourself. But failing that, I shall be back on June the 23rd, with more absolute nonsense and great music.

Okay, cool. Here I go.

Hello, it's Margot here, and you're listening to Self-Soothe on NTS, which is my weekly show that I do every Tuesday at this time. Hope everyone is doing good and having a nice start to the week. I actually haven't done a show in, I want to say, like almost a month. I think it's been a month at this point since I've actually done a show myself. For the past couple of weeks, I've had a series of really amazing guest mixes by different musicians. Last week was Gia Margaret. The week before that was Mabe Frati and Bill Orcutt. The week before that was More Ease. And the week before that was Wendy Eisenberg. So big shout out to all those people for submitting guest mixes for me while I took some time away while I was traveling. All great mixes that are archived up on the NTS site. So be sure to check those out. I've been gone for the past month or so doing various things. I was back at home where my family is from and where my family still lives in New Orleans. I was there for 2 weeks just hanging out with them, spending time with my family. And I also went to Jazz Fest in New Orleans when I was back, if anyone's familiar with Jazz Fest. And then after that, I went to Asheville, North Carolina for a week just to kind of hang out and check out the city because I have never been there before. Oops, apologies for the text message. Yeah, I went to Asheville mainly because the following week I was a part of an artist residency program in a place called Black Mountain, North Carolina. And yeah, I was doing that for 9 days. So I just decided to check out Asheville because Asheville is like 30 minutes outside of Black Mountain. And it's so beautiful there. It's really beautiful in Asheville, really beautiful in Black Mountain. The artist residency kind of like communal living program that I was a part of was called School of the Alternative. It's like kind of like going to a really experimental art school and like living on a commune for like a little over a week and pretty much in the middle of the woods. And it was such a beautiful healing experience for me. So I just want to, huge shout out to the organizers that put it on and have put it on for like, I want to say 10 years now. Once again, that was called School of the Alternative in Black Mountain, North Carolina. Had a really great time there. But I'm really happy to be back. I really miss doing NTS and like sharing music on here. So today I have such a random assortment of songs to share and play on the show. Like, I feel like I'm playing a lot of multiple tracks by like the same artist because I've been listening to the same like handful of records. And I don't really usually do that on the show, like play more than one song by the same artist, but I'm doing that today. What you just heard was two songs by Richard Buckner from his record Impasse that I was listening to pretty much consistently during my time in New Orleans, during my time in North Carolina. I really, really love that record, and I've really been into Richard Buckner lately. The first song I played was Count Me In on this one, and the most recent track you heard was called Born Into Giving It Up. Sorry, little slip up there. But yeah. Really love that record. It's really held it down for me in the past couple of weeks and has soundtracked my lovely time away. So I've been just burning a hole in that record lately. I really want to get it on vinyl and CD. Wink, wink, nudge, nudge, Merge Records. Anyways, what you're hearing now in the background ever so slightly, or maybe not, I can't really tell, is Cooking by Duster, one of my favorite songs when I was in college. So gonna let that play, and I will be back on to chat again before you know it.

0: line, pulling up ahead of the grade. Hey, Bill, where are you going to get off this train at?
1: Down about Atlanta, Georgia. Boy, where's you going?
0: I'm going up about Nashville, Tennessee. Where are you going, Cousin Wilbur?

That was a track called Abraham, Martin, and John by Dion. Yeah, I was really into that song a couple weeks ago. I was really into Dion recently. I feel like I go through phases where I'm listening to his music a lot. Like last time was maybe a couple years ago. But yeah, I think this recent wave was even deeper. And I feel like the catalyst for it was that I decided to listen to this special on NTS, actually, from not many years ago, but it was like from 2018, pre-COVID, which feels like forever ago. And the special was focusing on Dion's music, and it was called Lavender Kite Audio Research Hour with Barnaby Bennett, Dion DiMucci special. I have it pulled up on my phone to make sure that I got the name right. But yeah, that's like an episode of NTS that I just always have gone back to over the past couple of weeks. Lots of great Dion selections, if you're ever wanting to listen to Dion. I don't know. Just a good rec. Great NTS special. If you're recently tuning in, hi, it's Margo here, and this is Self-Soothe on NTS, my weekly show that I do every Tuesday at this time. I haven't done the show in a while, so I'm finally back after being away for a couple of weeks. Before that Dion track, you heard a song by Love called Old Man that I believe I played on my very first episode of Self-Soothe when I was transitioning from my old show, Dust Bunnies, to the new current show, Self-Soothe. Yeah, I think I played that on my very first, like, new episode. Anyways, that comes from their iconic record, Forever Changes. Once again, that was Old Man by Love. Before that, I played a song by Junior Kimbra called Meet Me in the City. Before that, I played Supermarket Blues by Eugene McDaniels. Before that, I played Orange Blossom Special by country legend Bill Monroe. Before that, I played Mule Skinner Blues. I think in parentheses, it's like Blue Yodel. I want to say number 8 or number 9. I get them confused, the blue yodels. I can't keep track. I feel like my brain is turning on actively in real time right now because I woke up not too long ago. But yeah, that was Mule Skinner Blues by another country legend, Dolly Parton. Oh my God, I cannot speak right now. Sorry, you guys. That was by Dolly Parton. And then before that, I played Sam by the Castaways. And then before that, I played Tornado Twist by the Tornadoes. And then I started off that recent little block with Cooking by Duster. Thanks for listening to the show. I'm going to keep on going into the second half. Next up, I'm going to play a track from one of my favorite records of 2026 so far, hands down. This is a record that I just keep coming back to. I keep thinking about it. I'm like, I should listen to other music and listen to other new music that has come out in recent weeks. But I just can't shake this record. It just like is always permeating my thinking. I'm always thinking of songs from it. I just think it's so great. I also have the pleasure of knowing this person in real life. This is a song called Another Lifetime Floats Away by Wendy Eisenberg from their incredible recent record, Wendy Eisenberg.

That was a track called Sandy Ree by Diane Cluck. Just wanted to come back on and talk again already because, yeah, I mean, I just played two songs by Diane Cluck, both from her record that came out in 2005, I want to say, early 2000s, called O'Vanille/O'Vanille, which is one of the best records I think I've ever heard and is a record that I have been revisiting a bunch in the past couple of weeks. I first listened to it, and I want to say like 2021 or 2022, and I immediately loved it and loved, of course, the song like Easy to Be Around or the first track on the record. The name is escaping me in this moment, but, and yeah, that song, Sandy Ree, those were a bunch of early faves, and I love the last track, Wild Deer at Dawn. I would always return to that song over the years. But I decided to revisit it when I was in North Carolina because I felt like it would be a really good soundtrack to my time, I guess, in nature. So I've just been really listening to the record as a whole in recent weeks. And I just, it's really has, I don't know, my relationship to it has transformed completely. And whenever I listen to it now, it's just, I really just get full body chills, and it's like, I don't know, I feel like this year I've listened to a bunch of records that I've listened to in previous years, but I've just been rediscovering these records from my past, and they've gone on to become music that's really, yeah, valuable and important and special to me. And with that record by Diane Cluck, O'Vanille, being one of them. And yeah, so I just played Sandy Ree by Diane Cluck, and then before that I played Easy to Be Around, also by Diane Cluck, and then I started off that recent set, I guess you could say, with that Wendy Eisenberg track, Another Lifetime Floats Away. Next, I'm gonna, well, you know, we only have a couple more minutes left of the show. I'm gonna end the show by playing some songs from recent releases that have come out this year, some songs that I've really loved from albums that I've really have been loving so far this year, with this next track being I Ate the Most by Aldous Harding from her incredible recent release, Train on the Island.

0: Just wanted to sign off before we fully end the show today. Thanks so much for tuning in. Once again, this has been Margot here on NTS, and this is my show, Self-Soothe, that I do every Tuesday at this time. Thanks so much for tuning in. Right now you're hearing a track called Forced Perspective by Samba John Baptiste from his recent record, Plus Three. Yeah, thanks for tuning in. I'll be on the same time next week. Hope everyone has a great rest of their week.
1: Plus Three.

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sky turned black, no stars, just a warning sign. 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But your voice cut through like a blade in the mist. 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

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They say get help, but don't fund the care. Born in a system built to watch me fall. Job center trip, same chair, same stare. Ticking boxes while I'm gasping for air. Every day's a rerun. Groundhog pain, they call it support, but it feels like chains. British Pakistani caught in the cracks. Told work harder with a knee on my back. If this world's cold, then my voice is heat. Gonna break these chains, the system can't hold me. Try to box me in, now I'm moving boldly. Try to box me in,

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Roger. 34 Windows 234, come in. Roger, you're in route to the battery, suspect 318.

to the coffee ghost. 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So we move, so we go.

All right, time for some summer business. And we're not even in summer yet, and it's blazing. One thing I've noticed, the music's starting to change. People are starting to get mellow, more mellow, which is a good thing. All kind of flavors, for all kind of vibes, all for all kind of crews. NTS Radio, 00, Rupture, 00. Let's rock. Can't forget to pick up the mantra every time.

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DJ Flight's label. Wicked 4-track EP. We got the flight every time.

Yeah. Wicked four-track EP. We got the soul for every time. Can't forget the Parika. Let's roll. NTS Radio. Bigger the Fantisto. Yeah.

quick rinsing. Enough tunes to play, so we just move on. Rupture session on the mighty NTS Radio, 00. Let's roll. Feel the coffee ghost, bigger the Annie.

yeah? He got some, it makes his own delays, tape. You gotta check it out for real. All right, let's roll, double O. NTS Radio, Rupture. Rewind.

Before man with his flesh and blood, creation was near. The earth was near. The moon, the star, the sea was near. Water was near.

Date for your diary, rupture day party, June the 6th, down at Fold, 2 p.m. till 10, yeah? June the 6th.

and I ain't trying to hear no one. I'm looking safety, man can't save me, this ain't a hero one. Man talking's fine, get hit with a 619, bro, this that Mysterio one. Them man chat online, and I got boys in lines, this that Imperial one. They accuse me of building a cult, I ain't gonna lie, man, I'm hearing you done. 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Bare times that I look deaf in the face, I ain't gonna lie, no, I fear no one. I feel like I'm SN1, jumping the mic.

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1: And I ain't tryna hear no one. 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

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Reporting live from Birmingham. 0121. Playing nothing but bangers. Global bangers, man. We got the boy Off-Key on producer duties. 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

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NTS Stunner.

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Rising star, man. He goes by the name of IX. This is Only One. Local Boy Show. Stay tuned, man. You don't know.

Doubt IX, we had him before. This was Mr. Hudson. But listen, listen, listen clearly. This can't be Local Boys show, Local Boys radio, without me playing some unreleased Local Boys music. This one's Baddies from the Local Boys, man.

Wait, and I got, wait, and I got baddies on baddies on baddies on fur. Wait, and I got, and I got bad boys should not give my crap. Wait, and I got baddies on baddies on baddies on fur. Wait, and I got, and I got bad boys should not give my crap. 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

0: hopefully this ain't the last time, but we gotta end it on a banger, a Birmingham banger, some history. 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This is The Streets, We Become Heroes. I love you all. Stay local. Stay happy.
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chatting to this bloke in the toilets. 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

0: 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However, I'm thinking, yeah.
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0: 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However, I'm thinking, yeah.
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2: Hey everybody, what's going on? This is DJ Amir back with another episode of The Chronicles. It is now proper summer. It's also going to be we just had a Memorial Day weekend in the States, which I miss, you know, the barbecues and all that stuff, hanging out with the family. However, I just got back from the States from a month-long tour, and it was great. I got a chance to hang out with a lot of great people. You know, lastly, the last person I got to see before I really jetted was in Detroit, my man Wajid. I had a gig at Motor City Wine Bar, but he and I got a chance to hang out. He actually drove me to the airport with just enough time for me to catch that flight. I want to shout out my man Geology, who hung out with me at my gig at Moondog in Brooklyn when I first got there for my birthday. My ex DJ Reborn for, you know, hanging out with me, catching up, and, you know, spending my birthday with me. Kayasi for inviting me into his home and inviting me to play at the Echo Room in Atlanta. Shouts out to Kemet, Salah, and I know, John Q. I know I'm forgetting some people, but forgive me. You know, of course, Rich Medina down at Dante's in Miami. My homegirl, DJ Selly. Who else? Just a whole bunch of people. My man, Jay Treads, who allowed me to stay in his place while I was there. I was in and out of the city a lot because I was, you know, traveling and going places. But I just had a really great time on tour, and it was good, you know, good energy to be able to come back here on this side of the world in Europe to bring that energy with me. Lastly, I just want to say that Khan and I are going to be playing the BBE 30th Anniversary Party Part 2 on August 30th. And we are going to be in the Heritage Room, put on or curated by the Handsome family. So want to shout them out. Want to shout out the, you know, the crew at BBE, Pete, and everybody else. Want to shout out my agent, Joe at Remote Artists, for putting together a great tour for me. Thank you very much. And his assistant, his person that works with him, Alessandro. You know, hopefully I'll be back in the States again at the end of the summer because, you know, people want me back and I want to be back. I want to be back home and, you know, just to be able to see people. So just shouts out to everybody that gave me the great energy when I came back here. So enough of me talking. Let's get into the music.

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Maybe your own. Maybe one you've never seen before. You feel it. Something evil. You run, but there's no escape. Nowhere to turn. You feel something beckoning you. Draw you into the terror that awaits you in the dark room.

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